0: So that features studio musicians, and that's Tim Pierce playing lead guitar, because Bon Jovi just had to scrape together studio musicians to record the demo. That became the breakout hit after local Joyzy DJ added it to the station. 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
1: This is a Fox News alert. I'm Tom Graham. The second and final night of the Republican midterm convention in Texas as the party looks to motivate supporters ahead of the midterms. House Speaker Mike Johnson accusing Democrats of being too extreme.
2: Right now, they have opened the doors for the Democrat Socialists of America in their big tent, they say.
1: Vice President J.D. Vance will speak later, followed by President Trump. Democrats, meantime, hoping to retake Congress this November. The Justice Department is accusing UC Berkeley Law School of illegally discriminating against Asian and white students, favoring black applicants. The college pushing back.
3: The law school's dean responded, saying Berkeley scrupulously complies with both federal law and California law, which ban the use of race in public college admissions since 1997.
1: Fox's Jill Nato. 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
4: Looking at the weather for today being Thursday, y'all can be expecting the high going up to about 96 degrees and then the low dropping down to about 70. Now, there is going to be a possibility of a thunderstorm, about a 5%. Now, for Friday, that high going up to about 91 degrees, and then the low dropping down to about 70. And then, also, another possibility of some thunderstorms, about a 20% chance.
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0: Def Leppard, Foolin. I'm Mike Walsh. So betting and the NFL go hand in glove. The American Gaming Association says $29.5 billion in total wages will be spent on the 26th season. That's just the regulated sports books. This doesn't include offshore, the prediction markets. 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

0: That was their highest charting Billboard Hot 100 single, peaking at number 9 in 1987. They made more money than Kiss and the Rolling Stones put together, and they only got up to number 9 back in 1987. It's a fan favorite and the lead single from their 12th and final studio album, In the Dark. 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

0: Elvin Bishop fooled around and fell in love. I'm Mike Walsh. I thank you for listening, and I'm going to say it. Christmas! Sorry. Hallmark's countdown to Christmas will kick off October 17th with Holiday Touchdown, a Bears love story. There'll be appearances by current and former Chicago Bears players, which might be the only happy Christmas memories they have.
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1: This is a Fox News alert. I'm Tom Rigotti. It's night two of the Republican midterm convention in Dallas. One of the speakers, Health and Human Services Secretary Robert F. Kennedy Jr. He talked about how he was a lifelong Democrat until 2 years ago when the party pulled out all the stops to remove him from presidential primary ballots and then coronated then-Vice President Kamala Harris after former President Joe Biden ended his reelection bid.
2: No voter ever cast a primary ballot for Kamala Harris. No elected delegate was ever consulted. The party of no kings simply anointed a queen.
1: He later endorsed President Trump and is now spearheading his Make America Healthy Again initiative. Vice President J.D. Vance and the president are speaking tonight. This has been a Fox News Alert. I'm Tom Rigotti.
3: Looking at the weather for today being Thursday, y'all can be expecting the high going up to about 96 degrees and then the low dropping down to about 70. Now, there is going to be a possibility of a thunderstorm, about a 5%. Now, for Friday, that high going up to about 91 degrees and then the low dropping down to about 70. And then also another possibility of some thunderstorms, about a 20% chance.
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0: Aerosmith, Crazy. I'm Mike Walsh. 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

0: 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Things Can Only Get Better, he released in 1985, became his highest charting hit on the Billboard Hot 100, peaking at number 5. 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

0: Fleetwood Mac, you make loving fun. I'm Mike Walsh. I thank you for listening. And an online poll asked Americans, pew pew, if they could perform very common tasks without instructions, like cooking white rice or changing diapers. They're not confident about sewing buttons or changing tires.
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1: This is a Fox News alert. I'm Ted Lindner. It's night two of the Republicans' midterm convention in Dallas. It'll be wrapping up after the president delivers the keynote address. Vice President J.D. Vance speaking a little bit earlier.
2: The contrast in this election, ladies and gentlemen, it's not about this or that policy. It's about the party of common sense beating the party of the crazies. Let's send these lunatics packing and govern our country for the future.
1: The midterm elections now, less than 2 months away. Lindsey Clancy's lawyer asking a Massachusetts judge to spare her a second trial for killing her children following a mistrial due to a hung jury.
3: Defense attorney Kevin Reddington asking the judge to acquit Lindsey Clancy of first-degree murder charges to prevent a second trial, arguing prosecutors don't have enough evidence and no rational jury could find beyond a reasonable doubt that she had no mental disease or defect.
1: Fox's Kristen Goodwin. America's listening to Fox News.
4: Looking at the weather for today being Thursday, y'all can be expecting the high going up to about 96 degrees and then the low dropping down to about 70. Now, there is going to be a possibility of a thunderstorm, about a 5%. Now, for Friday, that high going up to about 91 degrees and then the low dropping down to about 70. And then also another possibility of some thunderstorms, about a 20% chance.
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0: So scorpions rock you like a hurricane, yeah? 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Albert Einstein tops the list, followed by Oprah, Marilyn Monroe, Robin Williams. 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Yeah, wow. 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

around. Your night takes its time. About to check outside the game. 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

0: So before this massive hit back in 1989, Alana Miles worked as a backup singer and voice actress in commercials. Huh. You know, you don't see her in Flo from Progressive together. Black Velvet. Fuck you. I'll fuck you, ma'am. I'll fuck you very much.
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0: Extreme Wholehearted. I'm Mike Walsh. I appreciate you listening. So a lot of people are very afraid about AI and it replacing us. But let me ask you this. What would cost your employer more, you or a humanoid robot? A two-legged humanoid robot in a factory would cost employers $400,000 over 5 years. Is that slightly more than your salary, Sarah Connor?
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0: 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You guys are really fantastic.
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1: This is a Fox News alert. I'm Sue Gosman. Night two of the Republican midterm convention in Dallas. President Trump, once again, a keynote speaker addressing those in attendance.
2: You got to do me a favor. You got to get out and vote, and you're going to pretend I'm on the ballot. Because in a way, I am on the ballot. Because if they get in, they're going to take away all of the things that we got. And we can't let that happen.
1: HHS Secretary Robert F. Kennedy Jr. also spoke. He paid tribute to conservative activist Charlie Kirk on the one-year anniversary of his killing.
3: I can't stand here without thinking about him. Charlie believed that people from all different political traditions could find common ground in their love of country.
1: Lindsey Classy's attorney is asking a judge now to spare her a second trial. 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
4: Looking at the weather for today being Thursday, y'all can be expecting the high going up to about 96 degrees and then the low dropping down to about 70. Now, there is going to be a possibility of a thunderstorm, about a 5%. Now, for Friday, that high going up to about 91 degrees and then the low dropping down to about 70. And then also another possibility of some thunderstorms, about a 20% chance.
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0: Tom Petty, I Won't Back Down. I'm Mike Walsh. And 25 years later, something that disappeared after 9/11 is coming back. 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

0: So this was released in 1989, the second single from their massively successful Pump. And it got them their very first Grammy Award in 1991. Aerosmith, Janie's Got a Gun.
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0: Runaround Blues Traveler. I'm Mike Walsh. Thank you so much for listening. I appreciate you. So have you heard about the Star Trek myth? The Star Trek myth is that the most well-known quote is, "Beam me up, Scotty." Guess what? It was never said. "Beam me up, Scotty" was never said on any episode at all. Neither was, why do you, William Shatner, talk like this? Why?
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1: News. I'm Ted Linder. Night two of the Republican midterm convention in Dallas, wrapping up with President Trump delivering the keynote address once again and doubling down on his promise to issue a Trump dividend.
2: Our country has never done better. We're taking in trillions, trillions of dollars. There's never been any country, not even close, that's come anywhere near. So it's five. We win $5,000 for every adult. We love our adults. It's about time we take care of our adults.
1: Senate Minority Leader Chuck Schumer accusing the president of trying to bribe Americans for their votes. And a Florida man convicted in one of a series of suspected killings that became known as the Hog Trail Murders in the 90s has been put to death. 72-year-old Daniel Owen Conahan Jr., the state's 15th person executed this year. 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
3: Looking at the weather for today being Friday, it's going to be warm and humid outside with clouds and sunshine. The high going up to about 89 degrees and then the low dropping down to about 72. Got a 50% chance of some thunderstorms. Now for Saturday, that high going up to about 92 and then the low dropping down to about 71. And also the rain chance drops roughly 20%.
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Hey, I'm Harley. Well, the NFL season has returned and Americans are in a betting mood. Got the numbers coming up, plus Green Day after Peter Frampton. Thank you.

0: Green Day and When I Come Around. Well, we got two games under our belt now. The new NFL season. Americans are wagering like there's no tomorrow. According to the American Gaming Association, they're expected to place $29.5 billion in bets during this NFL season. And, well, a few of those dollars, just a few, might be mine.
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0: Billy Joel, we didn't start the fire. Billy Joel has provided an update on his health, saying that he actually had brain surgery to put a shunt in his skull to relieve some of the pressure from hydrocephalus that he had been dealing with. He said it made him feel like he was going to lose his balance at any given time. Thankfully, he says he's feeling a lot better, although he's not quite in shape to get back and perform yet.
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0: Lynyrd Skynyrd, Saturday Night Special. Well, congratulations to Lynyrd Skynyrd. Their greatest hits album has returned to the top rock albums chart with Billboard. And now Lynyrd Skynyrd's greatest hits has spent over 1,000 weeks on the various Billboard charts. Not quite at the level of Dark Side of the Moon, which is about to get to 1,000 weeks on just one chart, but still a pretty impressive feat for Lynyrd Skynyrd.
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1: News. I'm Sue Guzman. The Republicans' two-day midterm convention wrapping up in Dallas Thursday night with President Trump once again addressing those in attendance.
2: You got to do me a favor. You got to get out and vote, and you're going to pretend I'm on the ballot, because in a way I am on the ballot. Because if they get in, they're going to take away all of the things that we got. And we can't let that happen.
1: HHS Secretary Robert F. Kennedy Jr. also spoke. He paid tribute to conservative activist Charlie Kirk on the one-year anniversary of his killing.
3: I can't stand here without thinking about him. Charlie believed that people from all different political traditions could find common ground in their love of country.
1: Lindsey Clancy's attorney is now asking a judge to spare her a second trial in the killing of her three young children. America's listening to Fox News.
4: Looking at the weather for today being Friday, it's going to be warm and humid outside with clouds and sunshine. The high going up to about 89 degrees and then the low dropping down to about 72. Got a 50% chance of some thunderstorms. Now for Saturday, that high going up to about 92 and then the low dropping down to about 71. And also the rain chance drops roughly 20%.
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If you could invite any celebrity, living or dead, to dinner, who would you have over? I've got Tom Petty coming up after Steve Winwood.

0: Tom Petty and The Waiting. I'm Harley. Well, if you had the opportunity to invite any celebrity living or dead to dinner, who would you have over? Well, Albert Einstein, believe it or not, topped a new survey, followed by Oprah, Marilyn Monroe, Robin Williams, David Bowie, and Nelson Mandela. Personally, I think I would invite Anthony Bourdain to a dinner party at my house, but I would leave him to do the cooking.
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0: The Go-Go's Vacation. Belinda Carlisle and Kathy Valentine of the Go-Go's are taking part in this year's Women's Rock and Roll Fantasy Camp. Now, if you're not familiar with the idea, Rock and Roll Fantasy Camp offers fans the opportunity to interact with and actually jam with rock stars. Although the vast majority of the time, the people who attend these fantasy camps are men. And so this one is geared towards women. It will take place in L.A. November 5th through the 8th.
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0: Bon Jovi and Bed of Roses. And while John Bon Jovi is definitely not immune to the trappings of the rock and roll lifestyle, there is one thing he says he has never, ever done. He said, quote, "The only thing that's ever been up my nose is my finger." That might be just a little too much information, John.
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1: News, I'm Ted Lindner. Today marks the 25th anniversary of the terrorist attacks in America.
2: Remembrance, reflection, and renewed warnings about the threats that still face our country. New York City's Mayor Zoran Mamdani, meantime, attended a memorial mass at St. Patrick's Cathedral in New York Wednesday night as controversy continues over his participation in this year's 9/11 observances.
1: Vice President J.D. Vance will be representing the White House at Ground Zero and will join all the former living presidents in New York City. President Trump will be at the Pentagon. Republicans wrapping up the party's first midterm convention in Dallas, Texas, Thursday night.
3: No empty seats. The fake news. They searched the arena. There are thousands of people outside. They searched the arena for a seat. That's why last night I said, please don't get up and go to the bathroom.
1: The midterm election's now less than 2 months away. 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
4: Looking at the weather for today being Friday, it's going to be warm and humid outside with clouds and sunshine. The high going up to about 89 degrees and then the low dropping down to about 72. Got a 50% chance of some thunderstorms. Now for Saturday, that high going up to about 92 and then the low dropping down to about 71. And also the rain chance drops roughly 20%.
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0: Guns N' Roses' Paradise City from the iconic album Appetite for Destruction, which came out in 1987. Now, on this day in 1988, a different song from Appetite was number one on the Billboard charts, Sweet Child of Mine.
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0: Def Leppard and Hysteria. 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Yeah, finding a trusted confidant and spilling the beans on that thing that you've been keeping inside of you can actually help to boost your immune system. 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
1: News. I'm Sue Guzman. President Trump addressing the conflict in Iran on Thursday. He says Tehran is stringing the fighting along, trying to impact the midterm elections. He tells Fox's Laura Ingraham that the Strait of Hormuz is under U.S. purview.
2: You know, we control the Strait. They don't control the Strait. They control nothing. They have 300% inflation. They're not paying their military. They're not paying their law enforcement.
1: Global oil prices briefly topped the $108 a barrel mark on Thursday. Lindsay Clancy's lawyer asking a Massachusetts judge to spare her a second trial for killing her children.
3: Defense attorney Kevin Reddington asking the judge to acquit Lindsay Clancy of first-degree murder charges to prevent a second trial, arguing prosecutors don't have enough evidence and no rational jury could find beyond a reasonable doubt that she had no mental disease or defect.
1: Fox's Kristen Goodwin. 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
4: Looking at the weather for today being Friday, it's going to be warm and humid outside with clouds and sunshine. The high going up to about 89 degrees and then the low dropping down to about 72. Got a 50% chance of some thunderstorms. Now for Saturday, that high going up to about 92 and then the low dropping down to about 71. And also the rain chance drops roughly 20%.
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0: Starship. We built this city, a song that in recent years has gotten a bad rap. At one time, it may have been Rolling Stone called it the worst song of all time. A song that even Grace Slick, who sang on it, said it was, quote, ridiculous and stupid, but catchy as heck.
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0: Boston, Amanda. This year, the 50th anniversary of Boston's self-titled debut album, which came out in 1976, with a special 50th anniversary edition of the album, which will include some, quote, long-lost demos, is expected to be out next year.
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0: Electric Light Orchestra and Sweet Talkin' Woman. I'm Harley, and I would be remiss if I did not take a moment to mention the 25th anniversary of the terrorist attacks of September 11th, 2001. I know we all have a story of where we were and what happened that day. I grew up in New York City. My parents both worked in Lower Manhattan in the financial district. My mother was in downtown Manhattan when all of it happened. She was among the tens of thousands of people running across the Brooklyn Bridge to safety. My dad was at home shaving, getting ready to go to his job downtown when he, you know, was watching TV, realized, well, I'm not going into work today. So he drove to Brooklyn to pick up my mom, who had escaped the rubble, and just a scary moment for my family. And I know everybody's got your own individual stories of a time we will never forget. And kind of, it's crazy to think my daughter was born in 2008, only learned about it in school. And from what I've told her, 10% of adults now, not old enough to remember 9/11. And it is up to us to ensure that we never forget.
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1: News. I'm Ted Linder. Today marks 25 years since the terrorist attacks on New York City, Washington, D.C., and Shanksville, PA. Fox's Kevin Cork.
2: Remembrance, reflection, and renewed warnings about the threats that still face our country. New York City's Mayor Zoran Mamdani, meantime, attended a memorial mass at St. Patrick's Cathedral in New York Wednesday night as controversy continues over his participation in this year's 9/11 observances.
1: Vice President J.D. Vance will also be in New York City at Ground Zero and will join the former living presidents. President Trump will pay his respects at the Pentagon. Lindsey Clancy's lawyer asking a Massachusetts judge to spare her a second trial for killing her children.
3: Defense attorney Kevin Reddington asking the judge to acquit Lindsey Clancy of first-degree murder charges to prevent a second trial, arguing prosecutors don't have enough evidence and no rational jury could find beyond a reasonable doubt that she had no mental disease or defect.
1: Fox's Kristen Goodwin. 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
4: Looking at the weather for today being Friday, it's going to be warm and humid outside with clouds and sunshine. The high going up to about 89 degrees and then the low dropping down to about 72. Got a 50% chance of some thunderstorms. Now for Saturday, that high going up to about 92 and then the low dropping down to about 71. And also the rain chance drops roughly 20%.
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0: 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Duran Duran is being honored by the United Kingdom's Royal Postal Service. Yeah, the Royal Mail is putting out a series of Duran Duran postage stamps that are sure to be a collector's item.
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Plus, Eddie Grant and Steve Miller Band after Bryan Adams.

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0: Kansas, point of no, K-N-O-W, return. They spelled it that way incorrectly on purpose just to draw attention to the song, which turns 50 next year.
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0: 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There are a few things more important than listening to great music. Like, sleeping. But we promise, we'll be here when you wake up.
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1: News. I'm Sue Guzman. Remembrance ceremony set to take place today on this, the 25th anniversary of the September 11th terrorist attacks.
2: On September 11th, 2001, 19 hijackers associated with the terror group Al-Qaeda began a series of attacks on targets in the U.S., the deadliest terror attacks on American soil in the country's history. Almost 3,000 lives were taken that day.
1: Fox's Tanya J. Powers. President Trump addressing the conflict in Iran Thursday says Tehran is stringing this fighting along, trying to impact the midterms. Tells Fox's Laura Ingraham the Strait of Hormuz is under U.S. purview.
3: You know, we control the Strait. They don't control the Strait. They control nothing. They have 300% inflation. They're not paying their military. They're not paying their law enforcement.
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4: Looking at the weather for today being Friday, it's going to be warm and humid outside with clouds and sunshine. The high going up to about 89 degrees and then the low dropping down to about 72. Got a 50% chance of some thunderstorms. Now for Saturday, that high going up to about 92 and then the low dropping down to about 71. And also the rain chance drops roughly 20%.
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0: That is Foreigner. Hey, it's Marty. So today, 9/11 marks 25 years since the September 11, 2001 terrorist attacks. Flags are flying at half-staff today to observe Patriot Day. 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

0: It is Richard Marx. They played NFL last night in the Australia, and it was kind of a surprise, honestly. I didn't expect San Fran to do what they did to the LA Rams, but they did.
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When we play your favorite song and you're not listening, well, sorry. That's on you. 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

0: blew something in breakfast at Tiffany's. So higher daily step counts are linked to a lower risk of premature death, but not everyone has the time to walk a lot every day. So a study now shows that increasing walking speed might be just as effective as increasing step counts in the lowering the risk of death.
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1: News. I'm CJ Papa. 25 years since the 9/11 terror attacks.
2: 19 hijackers associated with the terror group Al-Qaeda began a series of attacks on targets in the U.S., the deadliest terror attacks on American soil in the country's history. Almost 3,000 lives were taken that day at the World Trade Center towers in New York City, the Pentagon in Washington, D.C., and near Shanksville, Pennsylvania.
1: Fox's Tanya J. Powers. The husband of Terry Strada died in the North Tower of the World Trade Center. Earlier, she told Fox and Friends First.
3: It's actually getting harder as I get older and all of the things that he's missed. When I wake up and I think what's happened in the last 25 years, he has two grandchildren he never met.
1: President Trump will be at the Pentagon. Vice President J.D. Vance will head to Ground Zero in Lower Manhattan. Last night in Dallas, the president and vice president drumming up support for the party in November at the midterm convention. 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
4: Looking at the weather for today being Friday, it's going to be warm and humid outside with clouds and sunshine. The high going up to about 89 degrees and then the low dropping down to about 72. Got a 50% chance of some thunderstorms. Now for Saturday, that high going up to about 92 and then the low dropping down to about 71. And also the rain chance drops roughly 20%.
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0: classic Van Halen and Jump. So having sex is healthy. Scientific research has highlighted several possible benefits that come along with it, right? Now, these pluses include heart health, reducing blood pressure, boosting immunity. It can also improve mood, relationships, and mental well-being. It's all according to the Journal of Health and Social Behavior.
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6: A tragic loss of his pet. A North Shelby County man says a Memphis Light Gas Water investigator shot and killed his dog Thursday. Brian McGarra said Snow was more than a pet. She was my kid. Sheriff's deputies reported to the Way Dawn Drive home just before 11 o'clock in the morning. The investigator was looking into suspected utility theft when Snow broke out from the home. They fired one shot, killing Snow. McGarra is looking into legal options as Shelby County detectives investigate. A major investigation at a pair of Columbia massage parlors lead to two searches and a massive breakup of a human trafficking ring. CPD officers reportedly found evidence of illegal sexual services and three people illegally in the country. The search was part of a large sweep, including warrants in Chattanooga, Clarksville, Goodlettsville, and Nashville. Officers also recovered over $100,000 in cash. I'm Lee Mao.
5: Number one for news from across the state. 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
7: Parkinson's disease is a neurological movement disorder affecting an estimated 1 million Americans, including many under age 40. 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
6: We've learned U.S. Senator Marsha Blackburn has denied fellow gubernatorial candidate Jerry Green's request to debate ahead of the midterms. Green's campaign proposed 4 dates across Tennessee, including in Brentwood, Nashville, Memphis, and Knoxville. When asked if she'd participate, Blackburn snapped, "I am not going to give air to a socialist candidate who is running to destroy the agenda of Tennessee, destroy the United States." Green answered her rejection, saying, "If you can't take the questions, you don't have the answers." Blackburn did also not participate in any debates with her Republican opponents before August's primary. Today could be history-making. We're expecting all 7 board members to approve renaming Nashville International Airport to the Dolly Parton International Airport. While that's the name, the BNA designation will stand, thanks to Colonel Harry S. Berry, who helped build the airport back in 1939. Once the vote's in, the official change goes to the FAA. The cost is expected to be about $8 to $10 million. I'm Lee Mowen, Tennessee Radio Network.
8: Efforty.

0: That is Foreigner and Urgent. So generations have grown up with the crime-fighting Great Dane and the four human sidekicks, Shaggy, Fred, Daphne, and Velma. Scooby-Doo, Where Are You? Debuted this week back in 1969. Since then, it has been adapted to more than 50 television series, specials, and films. So, gosh, it's Scooby's anniversary.
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1: Fox News, I'm Gianna Gelosi. Vice President J.D. Vance delivered the keynote address last night to wrap up the two-day RNC midterm convention. Fox's Madeline Rivera.
2: He touched on cultural and economic flashpoints throughout his speech, framing himself as a fighter for family values. Vance received a warm reception, raising more talk that he is President Trump's heir apparent. The vice president took it in, though he says he's focused first on November.
1: Today, Vance will be in New York for the 9/11 ceremony at Ground Zero. President Trump

0: be the only living president not in attendance. Instead, he's going to a ceremony at the Pentagon.
1: At 9:37 a.m., the plane flew into the western face of the Pentagon. The 59 on board, aside from the hijackers, were killed. And 125 inside the Pentagon were killed, including children and teachers who were visiting on a school trip.
0: Fox's Jessica Rosenthal. 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
2: Looking at the weather for today being Friday, it's going to be warm and humid outside with clouds and sunshine. The high going up to about 89 degrees and then the low dropping down to about 72. Got a 50% chance of some thunderstorms. Now for Saturday, that high going up to about 92 and then the low dropping down to about 71. And also the rain chance drops roughly 20%.
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3: The Tennessee Board of Parole has denied James Spann an early exit from prison. He's behind bars for the 1993 killing of 17-year-old Carrie Newberry, who was also a mother to a 5-month-old son. The board's final decision said the seriousness of his offense warrants a declining of parole. Carrie's son, DJ Tucker, along with other family members, pled for the parole board 2 years ago to keep Spann behind bars. $6.1 million. That's what new Shelby County Clerk Dr. LaSonia Hall says will get her office back on track after Wanda Halbert's 8 years. She said she discovered 34 crates of unprocessed automobile dealer packets. A crate has 260 packets apiece. The doctor says drivers across the country have drive-out tags from these unprocessed forms. Dr. Hall is also reportedly working to secure and extend 3 leases for her 6 offices. I'm Lee Mallon.
2: Number one for news from across the state. 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
3: It's intense backlash from the community of Gainesboro over a proposed drone factory. The original proposal called for a city-owned building behind City Hall to become a manufacturing hotspot for heavy-lift capable drones to the tune of 40 jobs. While a few were enticed on the jobs, some felt the factory wasn't meant for downtown Gainesboro, some thought it was a ploy, others were suspicious of Joss Abbottoy. Eventually, it was determined there were no contracts to build for the military nor patents of any designs. The proposal died of a lack of motion, much to the applause of those at the meeting. Former Knox County Sheriff Tom Spengler has died after a battle with pancreatic cancer. He recently finished his second term as the county sheriff. He announced his diagnosis back in February 2024, but assured those he wasn't going anywhere. He was also a one-time pro fisher. He competed in 67 Major League fishing events with 2 top 10 finishes. Funeral arrangements have not been announced. I'm Lee Mowen, Tennessee Radio Network.

0: It is Hart. You're listening to Marty. So the next time you're on an unfamiliar website and you're looking to buy something, before you hit the order button, ask ChatGPT, right, about the company, because it could spot warning signs, maybe AI-generated photos or some bad reviews, and help you from being scammed.
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